0: And that was Kenny Chesney staying put in spot number three with his song, Carry On. We've had Stella Lefty in number one for the past 4 weeks. We've also been hearing Russell Dickerson as last year's leader. However, there's a new leader from 1 year ago. We'll be right back.
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0: Welcome back to the show. It's been lovely having you with us today. I'm your host, Kate Ryan.
1: Number two.
0: Luke Combs recently made a big announcement. His My Kind of Saturday Night Tour will return in 2027.
4: The My Kind of Saturday Night Tour has just come to an end in 2026. Heard a lot of you guys, you know, asking, well, why didn't you come to my city, or why didn't you do this, or why didn't you do that? So we're bringing it back for 27, My Kind of Saturday Night Tour. We've got some cards here. We had a blast this year. I had a blast. So we're running it back.
0: So far, the only Canadian dates are May 29th in Edmonton and June 5th in Vancouver. Though one has to think more dates probably are coming. Fingers crossed. Keeping a firm grip on that second spot, this is Luke Combs with Be By You. Got a

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Hear that? That's the sound of Old Man Winter coming up quick. But he's got to wait because we've got fall to deal with first. We're the soundtrack to your leaf-raking weekends. 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

Hear that? 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We're the soundtrack to your leaf-raking weekends. Emphasis on weekends. Country 840.

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0: Red Solo Cup, you're more than just plastic. 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
0: Yeah.
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Hear that? That's the sound of Old Man Winter coming up quick. But he's got to wait because we've got fall to deal with first. We're the soundtrack to your leaf-raking weekends. Emphasis on weekends. 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

0: 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That's the sound of Old Man Winter coming up quick. 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

0: From coast to coast, this is the show that brings the country together one song at a time. It's time to count down the 30 biggest songs of the week. 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
1: We are back once again with the show that highlights the top 30. This is the Cross Canada Country Countdown, and I'm your host, Kate Ryan. So last week, number one was Stella Lefty yet again with Boston.
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0: Will she be able to hold on to that number one spot again this week? Well, let's dive right into the countdown.
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0: For Braden King, We Got Beer isn't just a song. It's a milestone. It's his biggest release to date and the one that's been opening doors that he's been working towards for years. And he'll tell you he couldn't be more excited or more thankful for the response that it's received.
2: We Got Beer is currently top 30 on Canadian country radio. This is insane. I don't even know how to describe the feeling of being an independent artist in Canada, having a song charting like this. It's insane. And I'm so thankful to every station playing this thing, everybody requesting it, everybody listening to it. This is crazy. Thank you guys.
0: Starting us off with song number 30, down two spots this week, here is Braden King, We Got Beer.

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0: Old Wriggling takes a little bit of a tumble this week, down 7 spots with Love, Hate, Love.
1: Number 28.
0: Tim Hicks recently had a moment that he won't forget anytime soon. He was part of the 2024 Canadian Songwriters Hall of Fame induction ceremony, performing Blue Rodeo's Lost Together alongside Jim Cuddy and Greg Keeler themselves as part of their induction.

And Tim's comment afterwards, pinch me moment for sure. What a night that was. Drop down two spots this week. This is Tim Hicks with The Pilot. We are

0: Russell Dickerson is in our 27th spot this week. He has fallen down three spots with his song, Worth Your Wild.
1: Number 26.
0: Recently, John Party opened up his DMs for a fan Q&A. And when somebody asked how he's truly doing after his divorce, he didn't sugarcoat it. In his words, just a little defeated right now. But he followed that up with something that says a lot about who he is. He told fans, I'm in the tunnel right now, and it's not a cave. I'll be out one day. John says the road ahead won't be an easy one, but he is focused on being the best version of himself and the best dad he can be. Down one spot to song number 26. This is John Party with Boots Off. She's got

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1: Song number 26, John Party, Boots Off. Coming up on the countdown, someone decided to add a little extra entertainment to a Dan and Shay concert from roughly about 1,000 feet in the air. We'll have that story and our 25th song when we return.
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1: Recently, Dan and Shay kicked off their Young Tour in Noblesville, Indiana. And the show had a little more excitement than expected. A man in a paraglider flew at low altitude over the outdoor amphitheater during the concert. And he started dropping small plastic toys with tiny parachutes attached into the crowd below. Police tracked him down after he left the venue, and they arrested him on a charge of dropping objects from an aircraft in flight. His bench trial is scheduled for January. Dan and Shay, who had nothing to do with the stunt, kept the show going. Rising up two spots this week to number 25, this is Dan and Shay. Say so.
8: I got a

0: Making some headway in rising up five spots. That was Cole Wetzel and Ella Langley, Jaded, in at number 24.
1: That's how we know them now, but it's not how they started. This is Now and Then.
0: Before Ella Langley was making history at the ACMs, sitting at the top of every chart imaginable, she was a rising artist making her first move. And this was her very first collaboration, recorded back in 2023 when both she and Cole Wetzel were still building their careers. Ella described it as being about one of those relationships where the fighting is actually the thing that keeps you together. In her words, "I wouldn't recommend a relationship like this, but we've all had one." Fast forward to now, she has 9 CMA nominations and he has a rising single with her again. Here is our then song. This is Ella Langley and Cole Wetzel with "That's Why We Fight." You know

0: going back to 2023. That was our then song from Co Wetzel and Ella Langley. That's Why We Fight. Coming up, 1 minute he's there, the next minute he's not. And now he's back again. Luke Combs' latest has climbed back into the top 30. It's on the way when we return.
1: Don't move.
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0: Hello and welcome back. Luke Combs has two appearances on the countdown this week, starting with our number 23 song, Rethink Some Things. And Luke tells us the story behind this song.
4: The idea for me in my mind was when we wrote this was it was like a guy that was getting out of a relationship who can't seem to get all the way out. It's funny, you know, because I've played it for some people and they're like, was this song about like cheating or whatever? And I was like, you know, I never considered that. I could see how people may think that. But my idea when we wrote it was actually a guy who basically wants to get out of this relationship and can't seem to.
0: Back in the countdown again this week, this is Luke Combs with song number 23, Rethink Some Things.
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1: Number 21.
0: There's that old cliche where a person gets famous and loses who they are in the process. Tyler Joe Miller held on to that heart on his sleeve even after becoming a big name in Canadian country. He created a nonprofit called the Climb Outreach Society. Now, this organization works with Hope of Life International to help people in Guatemala. When he's not on the road or in the studio, Tyler works to help build homes, schools, water systems, and assist malnourished children. Tyler was able to use his passion for carpentry to help those in need, all while making music for everyone to enjoy. Down two from last week, this is Tyler Joe Miller with Under the Influence.

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5: Shania Twain just gave one of her biggest hits a brand new life. 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

Zed's reaction when he got the call. She's a legendary artist, and I grew up listening to her music. Being able to collaborate with her on such an iconic song has been really special. The video is filled with hidden Easter eggs fans can find to win prizes, including a VIP trip to meet Shania on tour. Going all the way back to 1997, this is our throwback track, Shania Twain, You're Still the One.

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0: Number 20.
1: Josh Stump's latest single wasn't really supposed to happen. It was kind of born, unexpectedly, during a songwriter session that Josh was part of.
2: I wrote this with Mitch Merritt, Patricia Conroy, and Dave Thompson. This was on my first trip down to Nashville, and, you know, the song wasn't really even supposed to be written that day. We were supposed to write with somebody else, and, you know, they dropped out, so we filled in an extra session, and Dave had pretty much almost the entire chorus kind of pulled out, and he's like, you know, what do you guys think of this? You know, Johnny Walker back to me. We're like, oh, man, that's so cool. We spent probably the next 15 minutes trying to see if anybody else had come up with it and couldn't find anything. So it was just a fun song. It was a fun session. We banged it out pretty quick. And yeah, technically it wasn't even supposed to happen.
1: Holding firmly in that 20th position, this is Josh Stump. Johnny Walker, back to me.

0: Song number 20 from Josh Stump, Johnny Walker, Back to Me.
1: Number 19.
0: We have some big festival news coming from Zach Top. Zach is set to headline Stagecoach 2027, leading Saturday's lineup alongside Riley Green and Garth Brooks on the other two nights. Top says playing the Palomino stage back in 2024 was one of the first times his set really drew a crowd. Now he's headlining. Stagecoach happens this spring in California. Falling down one spot to song number 19, this is Zach Top with South of Sanity.
2: Playing

0: Morgan Wallen has climbed up three spots to song number 18 with Being By Now. And that's just the first of three appearances we're going to see with Morgan on the countdown this week.
1: Number 17.
0: Speaking of Wallen, Grand Theft Auto 6 drops November 19th. And the soundtrack might be one of the most star-studded in video game history. Among the artists featured are Morgan Wallen, who dropped a brand new track called Last Thing You Need.

This is the first time Wallen's music has appeared in the GTA universe. The album is set to be released on the same day as the video game on both vinyl and CD. Down two spots to number 17. This is Morgan Wallen with Don't We. Wouldn't trade this.

0: making a lively jump up one spot to number 16. That is Cameron Whitcomb, Kingdom of Fear. Coming up, Ella Langley spots a sign in the crowd during a show in West Virginia. And she does something that she's never, ever done before. We will have that story when we return.
1: 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More of the Cross Canada Country Countdown coming up right after this.
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0: And that was song number 15 this week from High Valley, Fools.
1: Number 14.
0: Recently, Ella Langley did something she's never done before at a show in Charleston, West Virginia. There was a young fan named Emily, and she held up a handmade sign in the crowd that read, "I'm Little Miss 2026, but I just want to be you. Can I sing with you?" Langley spotted her singing along perfectly to Loving Life Again from the front row. Ella stopped the song mid-performance and pulled her up on stage where they finished it together.
2: If you have a phone with a light on it, let's get it.

0: take a break from counting down the top 30 and check out one on the rise. 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
1: Luke Bryan's ninth studio album, Signs, is out now. And the first single is already off to a running start. Country and She Knows It debuted with over 100 radio stations adding it to their playlist in its first week. Only the third song to ever hit that mark, alongside Jason Aldean's Don't Tell on Me and Kane Brown's Woman. And here's a fun backstory. The song was originally written with Russell Dickerson or Tyler Hubbard in mind. Luke Bryan heard it and said, it's all mine. This is our one to watch. This is Luke Bryan with Country and She Knows It.

0: And that was Luke Bryan, our one to watch with Country and She Knows It. Coming up, Jelly Roll says he's done everything he set out to do in music. And his next chapter in life might actually surprise you. We'll have more on that when we return.
1: Don't move.
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0: Song number 13 was from Shaboozy, dropping down one spot, Cowgirl.
1: Number 12.
0: Jelly Roll has had quite the year. 3 Grammy wins, a Grand Ole Opry membership, a divorce from Bunny XO, and now he's taken a step back from the road to rest and heal. In a recent interview, he got really honest about where his head is at. In his words, everything that Jason or Jelly Roll wanted to do in the music business, I've done now. If God tells me to go work at a homeless shelter in Kentucky, I'm out of here. Y'all will never see me again. New music is still coming, but what happens after that? We'll just have to wait and see. Rising up one spot to song number 12, this is Jelly Roll, Hands Up. Let me tell

0: And that was song number 12 from Jelly Roll, Hands Up.
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0: Bailey Zimmerman has the number 11 song this week with Chevy Silverado. It's a song about a truck, but it's really about so much more.
2: The reason I wanted to write a song called Chevy Silverado is because when I was 16, I bought my grandpa's 2005 white crew cab short bed Chevy Silverado, and I went everywhere in that truck. I grew up in that truck. I got my heart broke for the first time. I fell in love for the first time in that truck. I lived my life in that truck, and I think that's why it's so special to me, and also because my grandpa's not with us anymore, and he was one of my best friends. So Chevy Silverado means everything to me, and yeah, this is called Chevy Silverado.
3: Wow.

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1: This week, we feature Taylor Ray from Alberta. She found her love in the basement of her family's home. Taylor Ray and her father would boot up the karaoke machine to sing and dance for friends and family. And since then, she's wanted nothing more than to perform. After sharing that dream with her parents, she found support and was able to practice her skills in many different singing competitions. After completing the Music Business Management course at Capilano University, Taylor Ray was ready for her biggest show so far, the Boots and Hearts Emerging Artist Showcase. Since then, her star has been on the rise, and her latest song brings a change. Before this, her music was all about vulnerability, but now she sings about the feeling you get when you simply don't care anymore. Taylor Ray said that this song is an anthem for the days you want to stop pretending you've got it all together, for when you let your inner chaos take the wheel and stop apologizing for imperfection. Brought to you by MadeAndPlayedInCanada.ca, this is Taylor Ray with Messy.

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1: Thanks so much for joining us. We are glad you took a little bit of time today. We have passed the halfway point in the show. And looking ahead, we've got Dallas Smith, Tennille Towns, Taylor Swift coming up on the countdown.
0: Number 10.
1: Riley Green can now add TV host to his resume. He's joined The Voice season 30 as a coach alongside Queen Latifah, Kelly Clarkson, and Adam Levine, which premiered this past Monday. He says it was a lot easier than his acting role on Marshals when he had to play a former Marine. His approach to The Voice, well, in his words, all you have to do is make fun of Adam for being old and talk about how famous Queen Latifah is. And then talk about how much more country you are than Kelly Clarkson. So they pick you. Stepping back one spot into song number 10, this is Riley Green with Think As You Drunk.

0: number 9.
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0: The James Barker Band picks up two spots, ending in spot number 9 with their song After Dark.
1: Number 8.
0: Taylor Swift now has an insect named after her. It's a species of trapdoor spider. Okay, this is a crazy word, so let me see if I can wrap my tongue around this. It's Apostichus Taylor Swifti. Makes me sound a little smart, doesn't it? It was discovered in California. Now, the scientists behind it say they're huge fans. And forget about albums sold and sold-out tours. You really know you've made it big when you get a bug named after you. Staying unchanged in spot number 8 this week. This is Taylor Swift with I Knew It, I Knew You.

0: And that was Tennille Townsend. She is maintaining her seventh position in the countdown this week with Sunshine's Free.
1: Number six.
0: Dallas Smith recently took his music somewhere very special. He performed for Canadian troops stationed at the military base in Latvia as part of Operation Reassurance, a tradition that gives deployed soldiers a chance to take a break halfway through their deployment and connect with home. There are few audiences more deserving of a great show than the men and women serving overseas. So this week, Dallas has dropped down one spot into number six. This is Good Time Goes. You're

0: And that was song number 6, Dallas Smith, Good Time Goes. Coming up in the next hour, we've got Ella Langley. Oh, more Morgan Wallen and Kenny Chesney.
1: Don't move.
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1: 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It's the Cross

0: Make sure you do that little dance that Lainey does in all her videos. That's Phone Keys Wallet. Lainey Wilson, John Mayer, song number 5 this week on The Countdown.
1: Number 4.
0: Getting a Morgan Wallen feature isn't easy. He's recently admitted that he said no to a lot of collaboration requests. And his rule is pretty simple. In his words, for the most part, who's on my projects are people who actually are friends for me. Ella Langley made the cut because she spent months on his Still the Problem tour, and the two became close. So when this song came together, it just felt natural. Staying consistent in spot number 4 this week, this is Ella Langley and Morgan Wallen with I Can't Love You Anymore. I found-

0: Number 4 from Ella Langley and Morgan Wallen. That was I Can't Love You Anymore.
1: 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Number 3.
0: Kenny Chesney's heading back to stadiums in 2027 with the Original Vibe Room Tour. 19 shows with Eric Church and Sheryl Crow joining him. Chesney called Church first, who was in right away. Then figured he'd give fans something different, and he asked Sheryl Crow. And she said yes, too. Holding steady in spot number 3 this week again, this is Kenny Chesney with Carry On.

0: And that was Kenny Chesney, Staying Put, in spot number 3 with his song, Carry On. We've had Stella Lefty in number 1 for the past 4 weeks. We've also been hearing Russell Dickerson as last year's leader. However, there's a new leader from 1 year ago. We'll be right back.
1: Don't move, don't move. More of the Cross Canada Country Countdown coming up right after this.
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1: 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Crank up the country. It's the Cross Canada Country Countdown.
0: Welcome back to the show. It's been lovely having you with us today. I'm your host, Kate Ryan.
1: Number 2.
0: Luke Combs recently made a big announcement. His My Kind of Saturday Night Tour will return in 2027.
3: The My Kind of Saturday Night Tour has just come to an end in 2026. Heard a lot of you guys, you know, asking, well, why didn't you come to my city, or why didn't you do this, or why didn't you do that? So we're bringing it back for 27, My Kind of Saturday Night Tour. We've got some cards here. We had a blast this year. I had a blast. So we're running it back.
0: So far, the only Canadian dates are May 29th in Edmonton and June 5th in Vancouver. Though one has to think more dates probably are coming. Fingers crossed. Keeping a firm grip on that second spot, this is Luke Combs with Be By You.

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1: Bailey Zimmerman wanted Luke Combs on backup plan right from the start, but he didn't have his number. However, when they finally met at one of Combs' charity concerts, Zimmerman worked up the nerve to text him the demo. "I think me and you could crush this." And then he heard nothing back for an entire month. Combs eventually replied out of the blue and said yes. So they debuted it live together at Stagecoach 2025. 1 year ago, this was the song sitting right there at the top of the charts. This is last year's leader, Bailey Zimmerman featuring Luke Combs, Backup Plan.

0: That was last year's leader, Bailey Zimmerman, with some help from Luke Combs' backup plan.
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0: A new artist has to come from somewhere. Stella Lefty popped up with Boston, a song that has taken over the charts in these last few weeks. But where does her inspiration come from? We recently found out that Kacey Musgraves played a part in Stella's voice. Sam Hunt probably had something to do with her laid-back attitude. And let's face it, every woman in music right now has a little bit of Taylor Swift in her. Stella brought those three together to bring us a number one song. A number one song that has lasted 5 weeks. This is Boston. On a

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0: Hear that? That's the sound of Old Man Winter coming up quick. 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

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That's the sound of Old Man Winter coming up quick. But he's got to wait because we've got fall to deal with first. We're the soundtrack to your leaf-raking weekends. 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

0: Hear that? That's the sound of Old Man Winter coming up quick. But he's got to wait because we've got fall to deal with first. We're the soundtrack to your leaf-raking weekends. 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Country 840.
1: Ain't a crazy baby. I just one drink could change things. Who'd ever thought we'd make it? Who'd have thought we'd ever come this far? Sparks flying over Bud Lights. Do what you're doing for the rest of your life.

0: That's Jordan Davis, One My World Spins Around here on Country 840, 11 minutes after 6 o'clock. Good morning, everybody. How are you doing? Hope your weekend was a good one. I know it was too short. They're always too short. Coming up on the show today, we'll have all the usual stuff. We've got your two bits coming up for you. We've got your spotlight coming up for you. And we've got your comedy break. On the comedy break today, we've got Karen Mills talking about dorm room fashions. Okay, well, there you go. Anything else comes along, we'll let you know about it, of course. Meantime, we'll just keep you hopping here in the morning. We can't supply you coffee, but, well, we'll give you everything else to get you through your morning. Got something for me? Give me a shout, 395-1393, gang.
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0: It's Luke Combs and Days Like These here on Country 840. It's coming up on 20 minutes after 6 o'clock on your Monday morning. How are you guys doing? Well, on the old forecast for today, we've got mainly cloudy skies, a chance of showers late this afternoon, and wind, quite a bit of wind. According to this, gusting to 50 around noon. I don't see anything like that just yet. Double checking. Yeah, maybe a little bit of wind out there now. Highs of 13 for today and a low overnight of 6, but you're going to have more showers and more wind. Looking at winds gusting to 60 at times overnight. For tomorrow, showers ending near noon, sun and cloud after that. Still got wind gusting to 60 and a high of 11 for tomorrow. Lows of minus 1 with showers for tomorrow night. Right now here in town, we're sitting at about 4 degrees, sitting about 5 degrees at the 108 this morning. Clinton is coming in at 6 and Lone Butte was coming in at 5 as well. And that's how things are looking out there. Well, they're also looking dark.
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3: Saddle up, Wranglers fans. 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
1: Good morning, I'm Chris Adams, and here's your Caribou News. The candidates running in the upcoming municipal election in Quesnel will be in the spotlight tomorrow night. The Quesnel and District Chamber of Commerce is hosting an all-candidates forum at the College of New Caledonia. Council candidates will be on the hot seat from 6 until 7:30. There are 18 people running for 6 available seats on council. The mayoral candidates will be answering questions from 7:40 until 9. Brian Waters, Coralie Oaks, and Ron Paul will all be on the ballot for mayor. The Williams Lake Chamber is hosting an all-candidates forum as well. That will take place on Monday, October 5th in the Gibraltar Room starting at 5. A Quesnel student is among the recipients of a 2026 forestry scholarship from the BC Council of Forest Industries. Amy Osler, a natural resources and forest technology student at the College of New Caledonia, will receive $2,000 towards post-secondary studies in BC. COFI's annual scholarship program has been going since 2007. They're designed to support students entering professional, technical, and skilled trades careers connected to forestry. The federal conservatives are detailing an emergency fuel relief plan. Along with production and distribution proposals, their policy plan would eliminate all tax on diesel sales until at least Canada Day and remove all diesel production taxes by permanently scrapping the federal industrial carbon tax and the clean fuel standard. Leader Pierre Poilievre says that the plan would save Canadians money today and fuel the country in the future, adding the current diesel price crisis will create shortages of everything and expose Canada's over-reliance on U.S. refineries. He says the plan would remove all taxes on the vital fuel and spark a massive buildup of diesel refining, storage, and transportation to boost Canada's domestic supply. In sports, in the WIJHL, the 100 Mile House Wranglers home opener on Friday night, the Spokane Braves defeated the Wranglers 4-1. The Wranglers' Sunday game in Enderby was postponed. The Quesnel River Rush of the BCHC had two games this weekend. Saturday at the West Fraser Center, they defeated Nelson 5-4. And Sunday, they took on the Kamloops Storm, losing 8-5. The Williams Lake Mustangs defeated Nelson 3-1 Friday night. And Saturday, they beat Summerland a whopping 8-1. In the WHL, it was the Vancouver Giants over the Prince George Cougars on Sunday in Langley, 4-2. And Saturday, it was the Thunderbirds over the Cougars, 8-0 in Kent, Washington. In the CFL, with four games left in the regular season, the BC Lions are in second place in the West Division. The 8-6 Lions, who have won 7 of their 8 games, visit the Toronto Argonauts on Saturday. BC is coming off a 31-24 victory over Saskatchewan. In Major League Baseball, it was the Toronto Blue Jays over the Cincinnati Reds 5-1. The Blue Jays finished their season with a 79-83 record and last in the American League East. The playoffs begin with four games on Tuesday, Philadelphia at Atlanta and Chicago at San Diego. In the National League, it'll be the White Sox at Houston and Boston at the New York Yankees. The first round is a best of three. For these stories and more, and to sign up for news alerts, go to MyCaribouNow.com. Check on your weather for today. According to the forecast, we're looking at possibly some serious wind as the day goes on here. Mainly cloudy for today. Chance of showers late this afternoon. Winds gusting to 50 around noon, and that's going to increase to 60 as the evening rolls around. Highs of 13 for today and a low of 6 overnight for tonight. Chance of showers for tonight as well. Right now here in 100 Mile House, we're sitting at 4 degrees, 5 degrees at the 108. Clinton is at 6 degrees this morning. Lone Butte was coming in at 5. On the roads, not much going on out there so far, but there is some maintenance work starting up later on as the day goes on. And getting some fog patches here and there on Highway 97 and on 24. Just having a look at the cameras down south of us around the Big Bar area looks... Actually, Begbie looks clear, and Big Bar also looks clear, but it does say some fog patches here and there, so watch for that. Anything else, let me know, 395-1393.
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1: The Adams Family Musical is coming up. 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Here's Darius Rucker.

Yeah, it's amazing how often you use that line as you get older. It is 18 minutes to go until 7 o'clock here at Country 840. Time to see what kind of a day we're going to have. Well, apparently it is Drink Beer Day, which is every day for a lot of people. It's Good Neighbor Day. And it is Family Day. So it's a good day for a beer, maybe with your neighbor or a family member. Sure, why not? All right. Let's see. What else we got here on the list? Turns out that Gen Z is pretty chatty. Apparently, reports of the Gen Z stare may have been greatly exaggerated. A new survey by language app Preply found that Gen Z is actually the generation most likely to make small talk every day, despite their reputation for staring blankly at people in social situations. I thought that

0: One. Basically, Gen Z isn't antisocial, they're just social on their own terms. Well, you can't argue with that one.
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2: 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It's 8 minutes to go until 7 o'clock. On the break today, we've got Karen Mills, and Karen is talking about her college-bound son and a reality check when it comes to room furnishings.
3: My oldest doofus is a junior in college, and when I dropped him off at his freshman year, I took him to get his dorm room supplies before I dropped him off, and we went to Bed Bath & Beyond. He had never been to Bed Bath & Beyond. Apparently, he thought the sheets and towels just came with our house. So we went in there, and we had this list of dorm room things he needed. The first thing he needed was extra long twin sheets. I'm like, okay, they've got gray, white, or pink. He said, I want white. I said, you're getting gray. We're just going to start off with the color they're going to end up at the end of the school year. Put them in the buggy. And then he says to me, wait, what's the thread count on those? And I said, do you even know what thread count means? He said, yeah. No. But the highest is the best, right? I'm like, okay, these are dorm room sheets. They're not the best. They're the worst. If the thread count is 12, you're lucky, but it doesn't matter. Because these sheets aren't coming back to my house. I don't want to see these sheets ever again. I don't want to know what happens on these sheets for the next 9 months. Put them in there. So the next thing we needed was a pillow. I said, go get yourself a pillow. So he goes in and he goes through all these pillows at Bed Bath & Beyond. And he picks one out and he goes, I want this one. It's made of organic bamboo fronds and baby gosling feathers. It's only $200. I selected a different pillow.
2: Wow. There you go. Karen Mills on your comedy break talking about college. All my college shopping was done at the dollar store.

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1: Good morning, I'm Chris Adams, and here's your Caribou News for Monday, September 28th. Quesnel residents will have an opportunity to meet their municipal election candidates this week. An all-candidates forum will take place tomorrow night at the College of New Caledonia. Council candidates will be on the hot seat from 6 until 7:30, and the mayoral candidates will be answering questions from 7:40 until 9. It will be a crowded ballot for council, as no less than 18 names will appear on the ballot. Just 6 people will be elected. The race for mayor is between incumbent Bron Paul, former MLA Coralie Oaks, and Brian Waters. There will be an all-candidates forum in Williams Lake next week. It will take place on Monday, October 5th in the Gibraltar Room. Both events were organized by the local Chamber of Commerce. A request to vote again on a proposed temporary shelter on Elliott Street in Quesnel failed to get on the floor at this week's meeting. Councillor Scott Elliott made the request but failed to get a seconder. The issue was then revisited following a request from the gallery and after Councillor Lorianne Rudenberg entered the meeting late on Zoom. In the end, Rudenberg chose not to second the issue at this time. City Manager Joel McKay explained what would happen if there was a vote on Tuesday night.
2: If you revisit it tonight, you have a mover and a seconder, and it goes to a vote on the basis of reapplication. If that vote fails, then that's it. It cannot come back after that.
1: Any attempt to bring the issue back for another vote would need the approval of 2/3 of the council. The location continues to be a stumbling block for council. The city did present a couple of alternative ideas for a temporary winter shelter. McKay confirms that one was at the Grace Inn on Carson Avenue, and the other was to put ATCO trailers on that site or somewhere else. He says BC Housing rejected both ideas. City Council has asked staff to look into declining water levels and flow in Williams Lake. The issue was discussed at this week's council meeting. It was introduced following concerns raised by residents. Council talked about the impacts of recent drought conditions, changing weather patterns, and low water levels throughout the region. There was also a discussion about jurisdictional responsibility to the lake. Staff will send a letter to the province asking for information on the low water levels, conditions at the lake outlet, and any provincial monitoring or response measures that may be underway. With fall in the air, Mounties are calling on hunters to ensure they don't lose their firearms. When transporting firearms, police say they should be transported unloaded and out of sight, either in a locked trunk or a lockable compartment. Police also say firearms should not be stored in a vehicle overnight, and they should be brought inside where you're staying. Mounties add ammunition should be stored separately from the firearm or in the same locked container as the firearm. In sports, in the WIJHL, the 100 Mile House Wranglers home opener on Friday night, the Spokane Braves defeated the Wranglers 4-1. The Wranglers' Sunday game in Enderby was postponed. The Quesnel River Rush of the BCHC had 2 games this weekend. Saturday at the West Fraser Center, they defeated Nelson 5-4. And Sunday, they took on the Kamloops Storm, losing 8-5. The Williams Lake Mustangs defeated Nelson 3-1 Friday night, and Saturday they beat Summerland a whopping 8-1. In the WHL, it was the Vancouver Giants over the Prince George Cougars on Sunday in Langley 4-2, and Saturday it was the Thunderbirds over the Cougars 8-0 in Kent, Washington. In the CFL, with 4 games left in the regular season, the BC Lions are in second place in the West Division. The 8-6 Lions, who have won 7 of their 8 games, visit the Toronto Argonauts on Saturday. BC is coming off a 31-24 victory over Saskatchewan. In Major League Baseball, it's the Toronto Blue Jays over the Cincinnati Reds 5-1. The Blue Jays finished their season with a 79-83 record and last in the American League East. The playoffs begin with 4 games on Tuesday, Philadelphia at Atlanta and Chicago at San Diego. In the National League, it'll be the White Sox at Houston and Boston at the New York Yankees. The first round is a best of 3. For these stories and more, and to sign up for news alerts, go to MyCaribouNow.com. Weather for today, according to the forecast, we're looking at mainly cloudy skies and a chance of showers for this afternoon with wind gusting to 50 at times. That wind is actually going to increase as the evening goes along. Highs of 13 for today, a low of 6 overnight. For tonight, clouds and a chance of showers. Winds gusting to 60, and that's going to carry on right into tomorrow by the look of it. A few showers for tomorrow ending near noon. Winds gusting to 60, and that's going to lighten up in the afternoon, and a high of 11 for tomorrow afternoon. Right now here in town, we're sitting at about 4 degrees here in town, 5 degrees at the 108. Clinton is coming in right around the 6-degree mark. And Lone Butte was coming in at 5 as well. Out on the roads, things are looking pretty good. Maintenance work still ongoing down towards Clinton. Some fog patches on Highway 24 and Highway 97, so watch for those. Everything else seems to be looking pretty good. You got anything else? Let me know, 395-1393.
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1: No, absolutely not. We got a precautionary boil water advisory that just went in at the 108. This looks like it's the section of the 108 that is right by the golf course there. We're just going to put a post up on our Facebook page. So this is Telqua Drive from basically, by the look of it, Piroi, I guess Piroi Crescent, I guess it is, and Kemi Crescent, all that area, all along Telqua, all the way down to about Susney Road. That section and all that area, Susney Road, Hensley, and Munyaw as well. So, boil water advisor, and that's because they're doing maintenance on the system, so keep that in mind. We're going to put a post up this on our Facebook page in just a few minutes' time. So there you go, boil water advisory in place for Kemi Crescent and all the way down to Susney Road, and that's at the 108 just off of Telqua. Both sides of Telqua there, by the way. So there you go. That's what's going on there. And I'll put a post up on that for just a second on our Facebook page.

0: That's Cameron Whitcomb and Quitter here on Country 840. It is 13 minutes after 7 o'clock, boys and girls.
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0: In the Spotlight this week, we're going to take a look at another country music legend. Loretta Lynn has long been established as the undisputed queen of country music. A self-taught guitarist and songwriter, Lynn was one of the most distinctive performers in Nashville in the 1960s and 70s. She shook up Nashville by writing her own songs, many of which tackled boundary-pushing topics drawn from her own life experiences as a wife and a mother. Coal Miner's Daughter, Fist City, Don't Come Home a Drinkin' with Lovin' on Your Mind, just three of her 16 country number one singles. She's also one of the most awarded musicians of all time. She's been inducted into more music halls of fame than any female recording artist, including the Country Music Hall of Fame and the Songwriters Hall of Fame, and four Grammy Awards, including a Grammy Lifetime Achievement Award in 2010. Her last Grammy Award came in 2019. She's sold more than 45 million records worldwide. Coal Miner's Daughter was written and recorded by Loretta Lynn. It's considered her signature song, originally released as a single in 1970. It became a number one hit on Billboard country charts, later released on an album of the same name. And starting off the week here on the Spotlight, here is Loretta Lynn, Coal Miner's Daughter.

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1: Taking a look at the weather for today, they're going to have some rain later on and some wind, definitely. It's a little bit of breeze out there, not too much right now. But according to this, we're looking at winds gusting to 50 at times right around noon or so. Chance of showers late this afternoon going into the evening, and the wind's going to increase a bit, gusting to 60 at times. So that's kind of interesting. Highs of 13 for today and lows of 6 overnight for tonight. We have an All Candidates Forum happening here in 100 Mile House. And this one is going to be, let me just bring it up here. There we go. You're going to look at the All Candidates Forum is going to be happening October 1st. And this is the municipal elections. Keep this in mind because, you know, things are getting interesting out there in election season for sure. Thursday, October 1st, 6 p.m. till 10. Doors are opening to the public at 5:45. It is happening at the 100 Mile House Community Hall. You can meet the candidates for mayor, council, and CRD areas GHNL, being brought to you by the BC Northern Real Estate Board and the South Caribou Chamber of Commerce. So once again, that's Thursday, October 1st at the Community Hall here in 100 Mile House, and the doors are opening at 5:45. Minutes after 7 o'clock, here's the Road Hammers.

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1: Good morning, I'm Chris Adams, and here's your Caribou News. The candidates running in the upcoming municipal election in Quesnel will be in the spotlight tomorrow night. The Quesnel and District Chamber of Commerce is hosting an all-candidates forum at the College of New Caledonia. Council candidates will be on the hot seat from 6 until 7:30. There are 18 people running for 6 available seats on council. The mayoral candidates will be answering questions from 7:40 until 9. Brian Waters, Coralie Oaks, and Ron Paul will all be on the ballot for mayor. The Williams Lake Chamber is hosting an all-candidates forum as well. That will take place on Monday, October 5th in the Gibraltar Room starting at 5. A Quesnel student is among the recipients of a 2026 forestry scholarship from the BC Council of Forest Industries. Amy Osler, a natural resources and forest technology student at the College of New Caledonia, will receive $2,000 towards post-secondary studies in BC. COFI's annual scholarship program has been going since 2007. They're designed to support students entering professional, technical, and skilled trades careers connected to forestry. The federal conservatives are detailing an emergency fuel relief plan. Along with production and distribution proposals, their policy plan would eliminate all tax on diesel sales until at least Canada Day and remove all diesel production taxes by permanently scrapping the federal industrial carbon tax and the clean fuel standard. Leader Pierre Poilievre says that the plan would save Canadians money today and fuel the country in the future, adding the current diesel price crisis will create shortages of everything and expose Canada's over-reliance on U.S. refineries. He says the plan would remove all taxes on the vital fuel and spark a massive buildup of diesel refining, storage, and transportation to boost Canada's domestic supply. In sports, in the WIJHL, the 100-mile house Wrangler home opener on Friday night, the Spokane Braves defeated the Wranglers 4-1. The Wranglers' Sunday game in Enderby was postponed. The Quesnel River Rush of the BCHC had two games this weekend. Saturday at the West Fraser Center, they defeated Nelson 5-4. And Sunday, they took on the Kamloops Storm, losing 8-5. The Williams Lake Mustangs defeated Nelson 3-1 Friday night. And Saturday, they beat Summerland a whopping 8-1. In the WHL, it was the Vancouver Giants over the Prince George Cougars on Sunday in Langley, 4-2. And Saturday, it was the Thunderbirds over the Cougars, 8-0 in Kent, Washington. In the CFL, with four games left in the regular season, the BC Lions are in second place in the West Division. The 8-6 Lions, who have won 7 of their 8 games, visit the Toronto Argonauts on Saturday. BC is coming off a 31-24 victory over Saskatchewan. In Major League Baseball, it was the Toronto Blue Jays over the Cincinnati Reds 5-1. The Blue Jays finished their season with a 79-83 record and last in the American League East. The playoffs begin with four games on Tuesday, Philadelphia at Atlanta and Chicago at San Diego. In the National League, it'll be the White Sox at Houston and Boston at the New York Yankees. The first round is a best of three. For these stories and more, and to sign up for news alerts, go to MyCaribouNow.com. Take a look at the weather for today. It's kind of a mixed bag, really. Mainly cloudy skies and possibly some rain later on and into the evening. But we're also going to have some wind go along with this. Gusts to 50 at times today around noon. And that's going to increase to gusts of 60 for this evening. You're looking at a high of 13 for today and a low of, where'd it go? There it is. 6 overnight for tonight. For tomorrow, a few showers ending near noon, mixed sun and cloud. Winds gusting to 60, but it's going to lighten up, and a high of 11 for tomorrow. Lows of minus 1 for tomorrow night, though. Right now, here in town, we're still sitting right around 5 degrees. 5 degrees at the 108. Clinton is at 6 degrees at the moment. Out on the roads, things are looking okay. Not much going on out there to tell you about. Just watch for maintenance work down south of us once again. And if you see anything out there you need to know, give me a call, 395-1393.
0: Look, the leaves are changing colors. Nature is warning us to stock up on Long Johns. Country 840.
1: Yeah, no kidding. It's getting a little cool out there for sure. A little cool in here this morning. My heater's not working. That's all right. We have a backup plan. What do we got going on here for you? We have a, of course, we got the election happening. And you're voting. This is for the municipal election here in 100 Mile House. So that's for council and mayor. There's going to be advance voting on Wednesday, October 7th. From 8 to 8, and that's going to be at the council chambers here in town. And general voting day for the municipal election is going to be Saturday, October 17th, and the council chamber is going to be open for the mayor and council elections, and that's going to be 8 a.m. to 8 p.m. as well. at the Council Chambers here in town. More information, you can go to www.100milehouse.com.

0: It's the Chicks and Long Time Gone here on Country 840. It is 19, well, just about 18 minutes to go until 8 o'clock. Got the greeting line coming up for you in just a little while. Wranglers hit the ice, of course, on Friday, and they were going up against Spokane. It was a great game. They held her together until the last period there was when things kind of started to go a little bit south for them. The final score there was 4-1 for Spokane. Next game for the Wranglers is going to be on the 29th, and that's going to be Tuesday in Sycamose. The Enderby game that was supposed to happen on Sunday got postponed. I guess there was a problem, mechanical problem, in the Enderby Memorial Arena, so they had to postpone that game. Their next home game is going to be October 2nd, and that's going to be versus Creston Valley. And they're going to be also on the ice on the 3rd versus Creston Valley at South Caribou Recreation Center. Puck drop for those games is going to be at 7 p.m., of course. And are we going to have tickets? Yes, we are. And we'll be talking about that as we get a little closer to the weekend.
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0: Yes, Joe Nichols here on Country 840, coming up on 10 minutes to go until we hit the 8 o'clock hour, and that means it's time for our greeting line, 395-1393. You got something for the line? Well, I'd love to hear from you. Give me a shout if you got a birthday, an anniversary, a shout out. Just a thank you, even a good morning.
1: Hi.
0: And the lines are open, operators standing by. Give me a call, 395-1393, while we wait for a call or two or three or 25. Let's see who's having a birthday out there in celebrity land for today. There's one to make us all feel old. Hilary Duff is 39 today. Actress for Material Girls, Perfect Man. Of course, Lizzie McGuire, also a pop singer. Let's see who else we got here on the list. Carrie Otis is 58 today. Actress from Wild Orchid. Yes, that was an interesting movie. Janine Garofalo is 62 years old today. Actress, comedian, writer, radio personality. She's kind of done it all. Speaking of done it all, Sylvia Kristel, born this day, 1952, passed away at the age of 60 back in 2012. Dutch actress, best known for starring in a series of films. Anyway, Brigitte Bardot, born this day, 1934. The actress, a French sex kitten back in the day, spent her life as an animal rights crusader. In fact, she left her estate in 2025 to the animal rights organization supported for many, many years. Finally on the list for today, Ed Sullivan, born this day 1901, passed away at the age of 73 back in 1974. His knack for presenting acts just as they exploded into stardom, such as Elvis Presley and the Beatles, made his show TV's most successful variety series. Hunched shoulders, frequent flows made him an ideal target for comics and impressionists, but between 1948 and 1971, nothing signified making it big in an appearance on the Ed Sullivan Show. Yeah, no calls coming in, so I think we're going to leave the greeting line at that for today.
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1: Good morning, I'm Chris Adams, and here's your Caribou News for Monday, September 28th. Quesnel residents will have an opportunity to meet their municipal election candidates this week. An all-candidates forum will take place tomorrow night at the College of New Caledonia. Council candidates will be on the hot seat from 6 until 7:30, and the mayoral candidates will be answering questions from 7:40 until 9. It will be a crowded ballot for council, as no less than 18 names will appear on the ballot. Just 6 people will be elected. The race for mayor is between incumbent Ron Paul, former MLA Coralie Oaks, and Brian Waters. There will be an all-candidates forum in Williams Lake next week. It will take place on Monday, October 5th in the Gibraltar Room. Both events were organized by the local Chamber of Commerce. A request to vote again on a proposed temporary shelter on Elliott Street in Quesnel failed to get on the floor at this week's meeting. Councillor Scott Elliott made the request but failed to get a seconder. The issue was then revisited following a request from the gallery and after Councillor Lorianne Rudenberg entered the meeting late on Zoom. In the end, Rudenberg chose not to second the issue at this time. City Manager Joel McKay explained what would happen if there was a vote on Tuesday night.
2: If you revisit it tonight, you have a mover and a seconder, and it goes to a vote on the basis of reapplication. If that vote fails, then that's it. It cannot come back after that.
1: Any attempt to bring the issue back for another vote would need the approval of 2/3 of the council. The location continues to be a stumbling block for council. The city did present a couple of alternative ideas for a temporary winter shelter. McKay confirms that one was at the Grace Inn on Carson Avenue, and the other was to put ATCO trailers on that site or somewhere else. He says BC Housing rejected both ideas. City Council has asked staff to look into declining water levels and flow in Williams Lake. The issue was discussed at this week's council meeting. It was introduced following concerns raised by residents. Council talked about the impacts of recent drought conditions, changing weather patterns, and low water levels throughout the region. There was also a discussion about jurisdictional responsibility to the lake. Staff will send a letter to the province asking for information on the low water levels, conditions at the lake outlet, and any provincial monitoring or response measures that may be underway. With fall in the air, Mounties are calling on hunters to ensure they don't lose their firearms. When transporting firearms, police say they should be transported unloaded and out of sight, either in a locked trunk or a lockable compartment. Police also say firearms should not be stored in a vehicle overnight, and they should be brought inside where you're staying. Mounties add ammunition should be stored separately from the firearm or in the same locked container as the firearm. In sports, in the WIJHL, the 100 Mile House Wranglers home opener on Friday night, the Spokane Braves defeated the Wranglers 4-1. The Wranglers' Sunday game in Enderby was postponed. The Quesnel River Rush of the BCHC had 2 games this weekend. Saturday at the West Fraser Center, they defeated Nelson 5-4. And Sunday, they took on the Kamloops Storm, losing 8-5. The Williams Lake Mustangs defeated Nelson 3-1 Friday night, and Saturday they beat Summerland a whopping 8-1. In the WHL, it was the Vancouver Giants over the Prince George Cougars on Sunday in Langley 4-2, and Saturday it was the Thunderbirds over the Cougars 8-0 in Kent, Washington. In the CFL, with 4 games left in the regular season, the BC Lions are in second place in the West Division. The 8-6 Lions, who have won 7 of their 8 games, visit the Toronto Argonauts on Saturday. BC is coming off a 31-24 victory over Saskatchewan. In Major League Baseball, it's the Toronto Blue Jays over the Cincinnati Reds 5-1. The Blue Jays finished their season with a 79-83 record and last in the American League East. The playoffs begin with 4 games on Tuesday, Philadelphia at Atlanta and Chicago at San Diego. In the National League, it'll be the White Sox at Houston and Boston at the New York Yankees. The first round is a best of 3. For these stories and more, and to sign up for news alerts, go to MyCaribouNow.com. Kind of a gray day in the forecast for today, and a windy one as well. The wind hasn't started here in town yet, but it does say about noon or so, we're supposed to get gusts up to about 50. Mainly cloudy for today, and a high of 13. Chance of showers late this afternoon, going right into the evening, where you got a chance of showers and wind. The wind's going to get a little stronger, gusting to 60 at times this evening. Lows of 6 overnight. All of that is going to carry on right into tomorrow morning. And the showers are going to be ending right around noon. Sun and cloud after that. Winds are going to die down about in the afternoon as well. Highs of 11 for tomorrow. Lows of -1 for tomorrow night with a chance of showers. Right now here in town, we're sitting at 5 degrees. 5 degrees at the 108. Clinton is at, double checking there, They are, well, they're at 6 degrees right now, so it's getting a little warmer down there. Out on the roads, a few fog patches here and there, but everything else seems to be looking okay. You can keep an eye on Drive BC for updates wherever you're heading off to. Just says some work still being done down around the Clinton area and beyond, so watch for traffic control. Might be a few delays as you go through the Clinton area down towards Cache Creek. Everything else seems to be looking okay, though. If you know otherwise, let me know. 395-1393. That's what I've got right now.
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1: Well, this was passed along to me just the other day, and this is the second year that April's doing this. Keep someone's toes toasty this winter. New socks are welcome. You can drop off donations to Shanna's in the Caribou Mall or to the 100 Mile District office. And, yeah, get some socks out there so to some folks. If you got some socks to spare, please, you can donate them. And, yeah, that's always nice. Keep your toes warm this winter. Drop off donations to Shanna's in the Caribou Mall or the 100 Mile District office, and they will distribute. Here's Tibby. 5 minutes after 8.

0: Zach Top here on Country 840. I never lie. That might be a lie. It is coming up on 20 minutes after 8 o'clock. That's not the truth, though. And as for your weather for today, a bit of a mixed bag. Sun and cloud, by the look of things, says mainly cloudy here and a chance of showers late this afternoon. According to this, we're looking at winds gusting to 50 around noon and a high of 13. And tonight, that wind is going to increase a bit, gusting to 60. Lows of 6 overnight, clouds, chance of showers, all that is carrying on right into tomorrow morning. But it is going to lighten up early afternoon for tomorrow with a high of 11 and a low of minus 1 for tomorrow night. Right now here in town, we're sitting at about 5 degrees, 5 degrees at the 108. Clinton is coming in at about 5 degrees as well. And that's you up to date. And that's no lie.
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Yeah, we were never growing up or growing old, breaking up or letting go. Girl, just like rock and roll, where's it gone?

Oh, hi there. How you doing? It's about 23 minutes to go until 9 o'clock here at Country 840. Got your two business something to think about coming up for in a few minutes' time. What are we talking about today? Well, we're talking about, cheese-flavored cream soda. That'll be lovely. What grandparents want to be called these days, and how many men are getting facelifts?

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1: And here we go. If you ever thought your soda needed a touch of cheese flavor, well, then we've got good news for you. Kraft Dinner has teamed up with Sully's Kraft Soda to create a limited edition, thank goodness, cream soda with a hint of that cheesy flavor. It's being billed as a sweet and savory mashup that lets fans enjoy their mac and cheese obsession outside the bowl. And apparently it's only available in Canada. I have a unknown reason. I think I'd like to try that. I don't know, maybe sanity will come back later on. Well, forget grandma and grandpa. Today's grandparents are too cool to be called those old-fashioned names. More and more boomer grandparents are choosing creative nicknames like Gigi, Gaga, Mimi, Coco, Lolo, Lalo, Poppy, Chief, and even Granddude. I'm not making that up. Experts say it's partly because today's grandparents are more active than ever and many want a nickname that better matches their personality. Of course, plenty of people still love the classics, but for some grandparents, being called grandma feels a little too old school when they're still traveling, working, hitting the gym, and posting on social media. All right. And here's something for you to think about. Plastic surgeons say more men are getting facelifts than ever before, and in some cases, husbands are booking procedures before their wives. The goal isn't necessarily to look 25 again. Many men say they simply want their appearance to match how young and active they still feel. The biggest complaint? A sagging neck, jowls, and a disappearing jawline. Surgeons say those areas are often harder to fix with Botox or fillers alone, which is why more men are opting to go under the knife. And despite the stereotypes, today's male patients aren't looking for dramatic transformations. They just want people to think they look well-rested, not unrecognizable. Well, okay, fair enough, but I feel I am growing old the hard way, and I should match the repertoire. Something to think about. Here's Maren Morris. 17 to go until 9.

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5: My oldest doofus is a junior in college, and when I dropped him off at his freshman year, I took him to get his dorm room supplies before I dropped him off, and we went to Bed Bath & Beyond. He had never been to Bed Bath & Beyond. Apparently, he thought the sheets and towels just came with our house. So we went in there, and we had this list of dorm room things he needed. The first thing he needed was extra long twin sheets. I'm like, okay, they got gray, white, or pink. He said, I want white. I said, you're getting gray. We're just going to start off with the color they're going to end up at the end of the school year. Put them in the buggy. And then he says to me, wait, what's the thread count on those? And I said, do you even know what thread count means? He said, yeah. No. But the highest is the best, right? I'm like, okay, these are dorm room sheets. They're not the best. They're the worst. If the thread count is 12, you're lucky, but it doesn't matter. Because these sheets aren't coming back to my house. I don't want to see these sheets ever again. I don't want to know what happens on these sheets for the next 9 months. Put them in there. The next thing we needed was a pillow. I said, go get yourself a pillow. So he goes in and he goes through all these pillows at Bed Bath & Beyond. And he picks one out and he goes, I want this one. It's made of organic bamboo fronds and baby gosling feathers. It's only $200. I selected a different pillow.
4: My college days, all the shopping was done at Dollarama or yard sales. And that's how it should work, I think. That was Karen Mills talking about her son getting a little reality check. Being college. The best part of that bit was, you know, her youngest doofus. I love that. That was good. It is 7 minutes to go until the top of the hour, gang. Here's Gary Allen.

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That's the sound of Old Man Winter coming up quick. But he's got to wait because we've got fall to deal with first. We're the soundtrack to your leaf-raking weekends. Emphasis on weekends. 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
3: It is coming up on 20 minutes after 9 o'clock here at Country 840. Here's a cool thing, and I do mean cool because it's Grease. They're going to be showing Grease, the movie. Yeah, John Travolta, Olivia Newton-John, at the Stagecoach Cafe in Clinton. And they say, bring warm clothes, a blanket, and a chair. Entry is by donation, October 3rd. Doors 6:30, and the start's going to be at 7 p.m. All proceeds are going to be going to those who suffer from the Parrot Lake Fire. Pretty fantastic for them to do that. So that is happening October 3rd at the Stagecoach Cafe, and I imagine it's going to be outside by the sound of it. So get geared up for that. I don't think I've seen that movie. I don't think I've seen Grease. I know. Wow, boy. Hey, watch the Goonies. Come on.
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Seriously, man, don't drop it. Because I just bought it. You're going to be hanging around here while you want to watch my jacket? Oh, thanks, man. I'm going to be out here dancing with your girlfriend.

There's Shaboozy and Cowgirl here on Country 840. It's about 18 minutes to go until 10 o'clock, and that means it's time for the Lost and Found. But hey, that means there's nothing lost and nothing found, so good. That was easy. I like the easy ones. If you have something for our Lost and Found, we do it every day right around this time. And if you have something, bring it in, and we'll get it on here for you, no problem. But I don't have anything on the Lost and Found for today, but what I do have is I just got an email. There we go. I just had to find it there for a second. From Marilyn Vinson, and she wants everybody to know that the 100 Mile House Parkinson Support Group is meeting the first Monday of each month, and that is this Monday coming up, October the 5th. Happens at 10 a.m. at the Council Chambers, and it's for folks with Parkinson's and people who support them. So and none, don't have to go through anything alone. So they can. It's a great little thing they do, so you can pop over there, 10 a.m. at the Council Chambers, Monday, October 5th. More information, you can call Marilyn, 250-395-4070. Or you can call Phil at 250-395-3925. And I have both those numbers here, of course, as well. But nothing on the Lost and Found for today, so we got your trading post coming up for you in a few minutes' time. Right after Sally Burroughs.

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1: It is time for the Trading Post here on Country 840. You got something for the post? You got something to sell? Something you want to buy? Something you want to trade? You can give me a call, 395-1393. Make sure you give your phone number twice if you're calling in. Got a yard sale? Hey, we can throw that on too. No problem at all. Lines are open. Operators are standing by. If you want me to read something for you, then just bring it on in here, and I will read it for you for the low, low cost of $1 a day, $5 for 7 business days. And that's the spiel there. We use that money for our Turkey Days and Pizza Days, by the way. Turkey Day is coming up. Not all that far away. I guess it's getting closer. It's the first week in December, and that's our annual fundraiser we do for the 100 Mile Food Bank. 395-1393. You got something for the post? 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And that's everything I have in my folder. Ken, you got anything you're selling?
2: No.
1: No.
2: Not, but I'm looking.
1: But you're looking. What are you looking for? What are you looking for?
2: An outboard motor.
1: You're looking for an outboard motor. Okay, pull that mic up a little bit. And you can talk.
2: There, anything there. From a 70 horse to a 110.
1: Mm-hmm.
2: Yeah, if it's a good running condition, I'm certainly interested.
1: All right, what's your phone number?
2: 250-706-9874. 706-9874.
1: All right, sounds good. Hey, what's going on at the Legion right now?
2: The Legion is super busy.
1: Mm-hmm.
2: Yep, a lot of good things happening there with the meat draws, of course, Friday, mm-hmm. Saturdays.
1: Which I did not win at. I'm just putting it.
2: Yeah, I won't say that I won twice, but you know, that's all good. and of course, you have the Queen of the Hearts on Thursdays.
1: Mm-hmm.
2: I think that's about $2,100 or $2,200 now.
1: Oh, wow, I need to get in on that too, I guess.
2: So cards are getting pretty low there, but yeah, you know what? The Legion's just a beautiful place. It's the ladies in the kitchen got that place just rocking. Mm-hmm. The food quality is great. It's cheap.
1: Anything coming up? Anything coming up for the anniversary? The anniversary, the actual anniversary is it this week or is it?
2: Yes, it is. I know Ray's got something in the mix, but I shan't comment at this time what all it is. Right. How's that?
1: Well, you can send him down here at some point, and
2: we'll send him down.
1: All right.
2: Yeah.
1: No calls coming in. I give you about 45. No, not even. I'll give you, I think that's about all the time I have for you. Tell you what, we'll go one song here, and if you got anything, give me a call, 395-1393.
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That's Jordan Davis. Turn this truck around here on Country 840. And, well, I think that's going to be about it for your BX Morning Show for today. I got Nick coming up for you in just a little while here, and he will get you through all the way till 2. And, actually, I don't know who's coming up after that, so be a surprise for all of us. You guys take care. Enjoy the rest of your day. Be safe wherever you're doing and whatever you're going and whatever you're doing. And we will talk to you tomorrow right back here for your BX Morning Show. Have a good one, guys. Take care.

Still Lefty, Boston, on Country 840. Hi, I'm Nick Hydropolis. I hope you had a fantastic weekend. And by the way, tomorrow is Lotto Max. The jackpot's going to be $65 million. And coming up in around 7 minutes, I'm going to tell you the luckiest numbers, the ones that got picked the most. And you're definitely going to want to have those ones on your ticket. But first, here's Megan Patrick.

0: check yes or no. George Strait, Country 840. So if you were given a paper and it said check yes for winning $65 million, check no for better luck next time, I think you would pick the $65 million box. Lotto Max is tomorrow, and that's the jackpot, by the way. And these are the most common numbers that were drawn since Lotto Max started in September 2009. So numbers 7 and 28 are the luckiest numbers. They were drawn 204 times out of the 1,272 draws. And other lucky numbers include 19, 39, 50, and 36. Now, even though what happened in the past doesn't mean it'll happen again in the future, the thing is, if you're feeling lucky, if the lottery gods are on your side, you're definitely going to want to pick one of those numbers, especially 7 or 28, because that could win you millions of dollars.
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0: Blake Shelton, Stay Country or Die Trying on Country 840. So if you still haven't switched over to your winter tires or your mud and snow tires, well, you have until Thursday to do that. If you're wearing the wrong tires and you're driving on the highway after that date, well, you could get pulled over and be hit with an $121 ticket. Have you changed your tires yet? Let me know on the Country 840 Facebook page. You know, you're incredibly fortunate if your tires are around here, because my tires are all the way in Vanderhoof. Yeah, I used to live there, and they're in storage. When I moved to the Caribou, I couldn't take my tires with me because I had no room left in my car. And now I kind of have to figure out how to get them down here. You know, it's not that bad driving 4.5 hours once to get the tires swapped. But then again, my tires that I have now barely have any tread left, so they might not even make it to Vanderhoof. Oh, well, we'll have to figure this out.
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Hear that? That's the sound of Old Man Winter coming up quick. 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

0: Jackson Dean, Heavens to Betsy, Country 840. So when you go to the grocery store, you see pumpkins everywhere in these giant boxes. And are you planning on actually doing something with a pumpkin that isn't Halloween related? You can let me know by messaging me on Facebook at Country 840. Just open Facebook Messenger and you can send a quick message that way. It's like texting, but with Facebook. So yeah, apparently a lot of people in town have been telling me that I should roast pumpkin. Like, you cut it in half, you scoop out the guts, the seeds, and then you place them face down on a baking sheet, bake them at around 400 degrees until it's soft. That should take around an hour, they say. And I've never had pumpkin. Like, I don't even know what to expect. Does it taste like a giant squash? Like, pumpkin pie, I've eaten that before, and I love it. It's so delicious, especially when you add the cinnamon and all those spices in there. But roasted pumpkin meat. You know, I'm going to have to try that and let you know how it went.
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great movie is going to be shown in Clinton for an amazing cause. It's also a little bit of a comedy, a musical, wrapped into one, a lot of leather jackets and dancing. I'm going to tell you which movie coming up in around 7 minutes. Now here's Emerson Drive, Country 840.

0: Good Time Goes, Dallas Smith, Country 840. So if you want to see an amazing movie that defined the late 70s, it's a musical, it's a comedy, wacky hairdos, leather jackets. You probably already know where I'm going with this. Grease. It's going to be shown at the Stagecoach Cafe in Clinton on Saturday. Doors open at 6:30, and the movie is going to start at 7. What makes this so amazing also is that all the money raised is going to be donated to all of those who struggled during the Clinton, during the Pear Lake wildfire that basically was very present in Clinton. If you remember all the updates we were giving you of it getting closer and closer to the town. And oh my gosh, like that was just a stressful situation. So the rebuild is happening. And if you want to donate some money, feel free to donate as much as you can. So many people would definitely appreciate it.
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Hear that? That's the sound of Old Man Winter coming up quick. But he's got to wait because we've got fall to deal with first. We're the soundtrack to your leaf-raking weekends. 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Country 840.

0: That was Brad Paisley. Tix, Country 840. So if your house is connected to the 108 mile water system, then you are under a boil water advisory right now. So what that means is there is some planned maintenance that is going to be done, and it's issued as a precaution. So you have to boil your water to a rolling boil for at least 1 minute before you drink it, cook with it, brush your teeth with it, washing dishes, washing fruits or veggies that you plan on eating raw, and watering animals. And they also say that you should use hand sanitizer after you wash your hands. It's going to be in effect until the work is completed. And when it's officially rescinded, the CRD will let you know through the Voyant Alert app. So if you have that on your phone, you'll get a bing notification letting you know it has been rescinded. The CRD's website will also have the info, the CRD Facebook page, and we'll also share that to our Facebook page when it comes out on Country 840, so you know exactly when you could drink your tap water again.
1: 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From airbags to exhaust repairs and everything in between. Country Tire and Exeter Station Road. 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
5: 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Country 840.

where it's at. Dustin Lynch, Country 840. How's your Monday been going? I'm Nick Iatropoulos. So, apparently, there is a dark side to fall. Even though on paper, it sounds like it's the most peaceful time of year. You see the leaves change color, they fall on the ground, you walk on them, you hear that crunch, crunch, crunch, it starts to get a little cooler, you wear a comfy sweater, the breeze, you hold a hot cocoa, you feel all warm and cozy. That is the best part of fall. And I feel like that's the honeymoon phase, because when you really get into the nitty-gritty, well, that's when your schedule gets way busier with work. Your kids in school, like, they're going to be doing more work. And if they get homework, because I heard

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Kenny Chesney, carry on, Country 840. Did you hear about the huge power outage they had in Williams Lake on Saturday morning? Yeah, 776 customers without power because of this. And it's kind of weird that that brought the power down. I'm going to tell you what in around 6 minutes. Now here's Jess Moskaluk.

0: That was Dierks Bentley. What was I thinking? Country 840. You know, that song name really ties into what we're about to talk about. So if you were in Williams Lake at around 9 o'clock in the morning on Saturday, you saw that there was no power for a big chunk of the town, really concentrated around the lake itself. And 776 customers lost power because this bird made contact with the wires. Yeah, what on earth went on in its head? Like, it had this big open sky. It could have flown anywhere. And it just had to go where the wires were. And that took out the power. And unfortunately, it also took out the bird, because somebody commented on Facebook that near transformer that was having problems, they saw the bird kind of, you know, like fried chicken on the ground. Poor bird. But at the end of the day, it really shouldn't have been there. 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
1: Hear that? That's the sound of Old Man Winter coming up quick. But he's got to wait because we've got fall to deal with first. We're the soundtrack to your leaf-raking weekends. 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Country 840.

0: That was Eric Church, Drink in My Hand, Country 840. Hi, I'm Nick Iatropoulos. How has your Monday been going? You know, if you want something to look forward to, then you are definitely going to want to think about one of the most amazing movies of the late 70s. A lot of leather jackets, poofy hair, dancing. I'm talking about Grease. There's going to be a showing of it at the Stagecoach Cafe in Clinton on Saturday. Doors open at 6:30. The movie's going to start at 7. And what makes this event so amazing is that entry is by donation, and all of the proceeds are going to be going to those who suffered from the Pear Lake wildfire. So bring some warm clothes, a blanket, and a chair, and donate as much as you can.
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0: Little Big Town, Pontoon, Country 840. So, the National Day for Truth and Reconciliation, also known as Orange Shirt Day, is this Wednesday. And we are going to be handing over the mic on that day to the Gord Downie and Cheney Wenjack Fund to bring you a day to listen, honoring truth with action. 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

0: 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And it's all yours. Another hour of country music.
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That was Cameron Wickham, Kingdom of Fear on Country 840. So, by the way, he's from Nanaimo, and if you're also a Canadian artist, whether you're in a group or you're solo, submit your music right now on madeandplayedincanada.ca. You never know, you might actually hear it on the radio one day. Now here's Stephen Lee Olson, Country 840.

0: That was Sam Hunt, Country House on Country 840. So the tire change deadline is coming up on Thursday. Did you change your tires yet to M plus S tires or Snowflake winter tires? Let me know on the Country 840 Facebook page. The thing is, you know, I moved here around 3 months ago and I came down from Vanderhoof. Everything I own fit in my car, except for my tires. So I had to leave them at the tire shop in Vanderhoof where they're stored. But the thing is, the tire change deadline, yeah, it's on Thursday. So am I going to be able to get them down here somehow? Will I have to go back up to Vanderhoof, which is like a 4.5 hour drive just to get the tires changed? You know, this is going to be a pretty interesting situation, especially since my tires are almost naked. There's like nothing left on them, so stay tuned.
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Hear that? That's the sound of Old Man Winter coming up quick. But he's got to wait because we've got fall to deal with first. We're the soundtrack to your leaf-raking weekends. Emphasis on weekends. Country 840.

0: Brooks and Dunn, Country 840. Hi, I'm Nick Iotropoulos. How has your Monday been going? You know, if you are connected to the 108 mile water system, then you're under a boil water advisory. It's just a precaution because they're doing some maintenance on the system. So if you're affected, you have to bring your water to a rolling boil for a minimum of 1 minute before you drink it, cook with it. Obviously, let's say you're boiling water for pasta, and if it's boiling for more than a minute, you obviously, don't have to worry about boiling it anymore. It's already boiled. Brushing your teeth, washing dishes, washing fruits or veggies that you're going to eat raw, and watering animals. And they're also saying that you should use hand sanitizer after you wash your hands. And this is going to be in effect until the work is completed, and as soon as they rescind the boil water advisory, the Caribou Regional District will send you a bing notification on your phone if you have the Voyant Alert app. They'll also let you know on their website, on Facebook, and speaking of Facebook, you'll also see us share the post on our Facebook page, Country 840, so you can't miss the memo.
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0: Ole Red, Blake Shelton on Country 840. Hi, it's Nick Iatropoulos, and that's it for me. Thank you so, so much for hanging out, and have a great rest of your Monday. Well, you know, great Monday. Have as good a Monday as you possibly can. You know, Becky, she's coming up next, and she's going to make it a whole lot brighter. I'll see you tomorrow.
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Hear that? That's the sound of Old Man Winter coming up quick. But he's got to wait because we've got fall to deal with first. We're the soundtrack to your leaf-raking weekends. 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Country 840.

0: A favorite of mine there from Garth Brooks right here on Country 840. It's called Two Pina Coladas if you want to look that one up later. And afternoon. It is Becky out here with you to take you through the week. I hope the weekend was spectacular. I hope it was nice and relaxing to kind of power you up for the rest of the week. I do have to kind of start today off, though, with just a bit of a reminder about wildlife out here in the Caribou, because there was no less than two different occasions over my weekend anyway that the deer caught me a little bit off guard. Not that they were jumping out in front of me, but they were just existing on the side of the road. You know, one was just a big, huge group of deer underneath a couple apple trees. So yeah, they're out and about right now. The apples are falling off everywhere. We're kind of getting into that cold season. All the wildlife is out now, just trying to get as fat as possible before winter. So nice and slow is going to be the name of the game, I think, going into this fall season, just because, yeah, you know what? We know the rules of the road because we're good drivers. Deer, wildlife, not so much. So we just got to be a little cautious.
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0: There's a song that always makes me think of summertime. Makes me miss summertime a little bit right here on Country 840. That one's from Zach Top. It's Good Time and Tan Lines. And it's Becky out here with you right now. I hope the afternoon is going spectacular. I found out that there is something happening on this Monday afternoon to make it even better. And that is a national day. And again, I don't know who comes up with these, but I want to shake their hand because the day apparently is National Drink Beer Day. Why on a Monday? I don't like this. This feels like a Saturday activity. Friday, I would argue maybe a Friday evening kind of national day, but a Monday. Like, this is the day of the week people traditionally are working. They're starting your work week. This is not a day to lounge around on the beach and be drinking some beer. So maybe if they had done this like August long weekend, Labor Day long weekend on National Drink Beer Day, absolutely great. For the rest of us mere mortals who are in a workplace, I think we're gonna have to wait until this evening to go and start doing that, unless you have a really cool boss who's like, yeah, we should celebrate all the national days. This would be the only one then I'd bring to the table.
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0: Miranda Lambert, it's Automatic right here on Country 840. And Becky's out here with you right now. Hope it's a great day so far. I got a question, though, if you have any kind of long hair going on, or maybe just, you know, short hair that has some curl to it. How do you, when it is a rainy fall day, keep the curls intact at all? Because I've got some curly hair on top of my head, and for the most part, it's a nice curl. But the moment there's a bit of moisture in the air, humidity, rain, like a good fall day we've been having recently, it just goes absolutely nuts. And I've seen a few people walk around where it's raining, their curl pattern is perfectly intact. And I just want to know how and why and which witch did you make a deal with where your curls are going to stay that nice. Now, it could be the fact that umbrellas are a thing and I just keep forgetting to use it. But yeah, if you know the trick of keeping the hair nice and pretty as you're going around outside on this fall, windy, wet kind of weather, help a girl out here, because there is some days I walk outside and I switch from the, like, you know, princess curls to witch who lives under a log in the wood, and I'd like to avoid that.
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3: Hear that? That's the sound of Old Man Winter coming up quick. But he's got to wait because we've got fall to deal with first. We're the soundtrack to your leaf-raking weekends. Emphasis on weekends. Country 840.

0: There's Taylor Swift's new song, I Knew It, I Knew You, on Country 840. And hey, how's it going? It's Becky out here with you. And have you ever had that moment where you've walked in to get coffee somewhere and there's someone of the younger generation just staring at you blankly for a few minutes? Might make you think that entire generation of like Gen Z is a little bit unfriendly or unchatty or just not very sociable. And, you know, as somebody who's in that generation, I've been hearing this topic for a while now, but I've got some evidence to actually speak to the opposite of that. Turns out, as a generation, Gen Z, we are pretty chatty. Apparently, this new survey said that we are actually the generation most likely to make small talk every day, despite that reputation for staring blankly at people in social situations. It was about 58% of Gen Z respondents said they make a face-to-face small talk daily. That was compared to only 53% of millennials. And 37% of Gen X, and then 31% of Boomers, which I found absolutely interesting. You think it'd be the other way around, but no. Turns out, well, Gen Z is just a bit more selective about when, where, and how they communicate. So it does seem like sometimes you're getting stared blankly at the face by the barista getting you your Starbucks. Turns out, chatty generation, they're just a bit more selective about it.
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0: A new song there from Cameron Whitcomb on Country 840. That is Kingdom of Fear, and it's Becky out here with you right now. I hope the day is going spectacularly well as we're a bit past 3:30. And, you know, one thing that kind of actually tanked my day a little bit had to do with Kraft Dinner. Now, nothing to do with Kraft Dinner, like the meal itself. That's fantastic. That is one of the best culinary creations the world has ever come up with. I'm more thinking about a newly released drink that Kraft Dinner has made with a craft soda company where they are making pop that tastes like mac and cheese. I can't even think about how gross that would taste. I love Kraft Dinner and I love pop, but trying to wrap my head around a cheesy flavored drink on purpose that I'm paying money for, that hurts my brain just a little bit. I think, you know, what's gonna make the day a bit better is to ignore that drink completely and keep that on the store shelves and go back to my classic mac and cheese for supper tonight.
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0: spending your afternoon with Country 840 and Tyler Hubbard just played right here in the song Park. And it's Becky out here with you on this afternoon where I've been, you know, taking just a little bit of time here behind the scenes to kind of process a survey that I saw not too long ago. And you ever just see something that science has put together and you went, yeah, this is just so obvious. I don't know why there's a study about it. Well, this particular case has to do with your dog and listening. Like, you know, those full-blown conversations you can have with your pet, and they seem to actually understand what you're saying. Everyone who has a dog goes, yeah, absolutely. The moment I say things like, what are you doing? Why are you on the couch? Take that out of your mouth. That is bad. You know that they know exactly what you mean. They look at you with those big, huge, guilty eyes. But there's a science article, a study that said, yeah, the brain activity of 20 dogs and 20 peoples, when they listen to made-up syllables with no meaning, had totally different, patterns than the brain's detecting actual constant. But it was a lot of science behind it, but basically it was just the dogs were understanding exactly what you were saying. They were looking at the brain waves. Yes. Duh, that makes total sense. Every pet I've ever had, if you say something like, hey, excuse me, what are you supposed to be doing with that right now? They'll drop the thing they weren't supposed to have and look at you guilty eyes. They know what they're saying. They're just hoping that they're going to be cute enough to get out of it. And yes, that does work, but we don't really need a study to tell us that.
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0: There's Tyler Jo Miller here on Country 840 with Doing What She Does. And afternoon to you. It's Becky out here right now. And I don't know if you've had some time over the weekend to spend with family. I hope you did, because that's obviously a very important thing to do. But when you're hanging out with a grandparent specifically, do you still call them grandma and grandpa? Or are they just simply too cool for that? I have been hearing so many of my friends, families, relatives who are just like, yeah, you know, I just don't feel like I'm old enough to be a grandma or grandpa. So they're doing nicknames like Gigi, Gaga, Mimi, Lolo, Poppy. I can't wrap my head around that at all. Like, I grew up in a household where I had my grandma and grandpa, and then I had my Oma and Opa. And that was like a respect thing. You know, you're like, yes, you have earned this right to be called a grandparent. The name is very important. But, you know, if it's feeling a little bit too old school, you want to be called something like Grand Dude, that is an actual name on this article I was reading about it. That's, you know, yeah, hey, that, I guess you've earned the right to call yourself whatever you want at a certain point in your life. But Grand Dude might be taking that a bit too far.
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1: A team up here for you on Country 840 with Kane Brown and Lauren Alania. It's called What Ifs. And hi, it's Becky out here with you. It's about, it's past 4:30 already now on our Monday together. And, you know, we got hockey season starting up, right? We got all the local stuff happening, which is great. And then on the national level, we have got all the big teams going up too. And then there's been a few stories that have come out recently that make me laugh. One of them has to do with crazy food items showing up in different hockey rinks. Now, the New York Islanders are officially having their home schedule October 3rd. They'll be up against Devils, which is great, but that's not the thing that caught my eye with this article. They have something new on the menu in the arena. It is a Nerds Gummy Cluster Brie Grilled Cheese. Apparently that is a grilled cheese sandwich with I'm gonna have sugar to send you to the moon. It has the cheese and the sour gummy treats between a couple slices of sourdough bread, apparently. My only question is, what's wrong with the poutine in the hockey rink? Like, that just looks like quite literally enough sugar to send you to the moon. So maybe their entire idea is to get their fans as pumped up as possible, but we do that north of the border with the poutine and the beer. It seems to work for us.
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0: Another great song here on Country A40 from Aaron Goodvin. That one's called Lonely Drum. And it's Becky out here with you now. I hope it's going fantastic for a Monday. And that might help a little bit if you've looked at the weather for this week. I mean, long-term weather, it's always a little bit of a hit and miss. But obviously, as we get closer and closer to it, it starts becoming more and more realistic, which is awesome. And I was kind of expecting it to just drop immediately. Like, it was just so cool. It's quite suddenly, it seemed, for the last little bit here, that I've been expecting, like, +9 kind of thing. But no, we've got a few rainy days coming today. It was supposed to rain. Tomorrow, it's supposed to rain. And then we have the Wednesday and Thursday looking like some sunshine out there. High of, like, 14 by the time we get to Thursday, which, you know what, this time of year in the fall, if it's not snowing, I'm pretty happy. If it's not raining, I'm even happier. So sunshine and high of 14, I can get with completely. That actually just kind of feels like the perfect fall weather. You know, like, you can have the pants, you can have the, you know, nice fuzzy sweater on, but you're not, like, ugly sweating, but it's not too cold at the same time. That feels like a good time to actually get my butt in gear and do some New Year's resolutions of being active outside more often. So hey, you know what, as long as I get it done in the calendar year, it totally counts.
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